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2: Okay.
1: When did 223?
2: 23.
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2: 719 Holly, check for squatters in the garage. 71 stated that she heard a dog squealing like it was being hurt or break. 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
3: 1033, thanks. 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

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Someone had put a 107 on our seat. Doesn't belong to her.

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1: Alright, nothing in file for Black 2021 Chief Station Wagon.
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0: 36, Marine Draffer, Peru 683, location 89, Allen County, standby all confirmed.
1: That's clear, we have 1 to 10.
0: Okay, 1 to 10, 24-1.

0: 808 inmate progression.
1: There we are.
2: Drummer, Rowdy County, 36 of 83, has 2, valid 88, 4 for the week, and the court original charge of criminal trespass, and then the FTA for criminal trespass, no law enforcement, may have you in or out.
1: Yeah, you can mark one.
2: Okay, custody, 23.

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1: Hello, 10:22, 1860 Hardy Highway, Burger King. 10 minutes in the main parking lot.
0: 10:30, 10:43.
1: 20:44.

0: no way.
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2: .198, if that's going to be him, when it crosses 1400, we'll light it up.
1: .1034, it's that 24.
2: Copy. Comet King, I'll confirm.

0: 62 Lincoln Adam George 7133 LH 7133 pulling. I'm gonna be near Climb in Maine.
1: 20 51. 190, he's gonna be 41 through some yards.
0: I'll be 198, he's on foot headed toward the canal.

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2: Can I get up?
0: Confirming main incline for 10:30. Can you advise anything further?
1: 70-year-old male, out of breath, taser probes.
0: 2057.
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0: Other half of your 1022 called in. That will be at 1855 North Cole, apartment 15.
2: 10-3, 1043. 2116. This is Branson Hope. Branson Hope, 744, 14-year-old female, Autumn Washington Bridge. Looks like she's currently walking behind the houses on Chestnut. She wants to meet you there. Reference says threatening to signal one herself. She doesn't have any weapons.
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3: Yeah.

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1: Affirm, time o'clock is walking behind the house. We're on Chestnut, between Chestnut and the 4th Street Apartments, getting ready to approach 4th Street. She should be on Branson now.
0: That's where I'm approaching.
1: Copy.
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0: Moving transport to Willow Ridge, 30 miles to zero.
1: Oh, wow. En route Willow Ridge, starting 0, 2126. Sitting back on 7.

0: Aether just confirming you're not Alex at 29 and you are the 14-year-old who's going to meet at 71.
1: We are not out with that 29. 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Emma, we found her. Husband ransom.

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0: Diamond units. I have a 37. Be around you, be on US 30 around mile marker 7. Eastbound side. Car broke down alongside the roadway. Caller stated person standing outside the vehicle. No vehicle description.
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1: Okay, can I use units for possible 17 in progress? It's going to be in those new apartments right across the street from St. Rita's by Once Upon a Time, right? So anyone who's passing by, if your room 68 is kicked in the front door, it's going to be a gold truck in the alleyway currently.
0: Thirty-six, copy.

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1: That's clear.
2: We probably don't need both of you out on north if one can come back here and stay out to 68, 50.

83 or 36. 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

0: 36, you might as well come back here too. 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
1: Copy, I'm on my way.
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1: Copy that, sir.

0: McDonald, are you with Tom's right now with that 68?
1: Yeah, I'm with 83. 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
0: Hey, for him, just put him in a car for now.

0: 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King Paul Henry, 1886, KPH 1886.
1: Mal Ward, 828 West State, 1999, 10 Chevy truck, Smith Valley, not a valid negative.
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3: 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Yeah, in front of Anytime Fitness with Lincoln Adam George, 6868 LAG 6868.
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Medic 2 dispatch, Medic 2, respond to 139 North Jamison, 139 North Jamison, apartment 105, 105. You've heard 22-year-old female vomiting and sharp back pain.

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0: Dinner.

whenever there's units available. I have a large 6 right behind your rear view for the 720 Northwest. We have a large group of 29. I have several calls on it in the weapons scene.

0: 77 Sam Kramer.
1: Okay.
0: 8, 9, 13, we had a problem with those yesterday. Might be the same 29 from yesterday.
2: Twenty-four, 10:36.
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0: 89,
2: you want to say 068?
0: Yes, sir.

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1: Sorry, that was for 83.
2: Yeah, I'm backing out here.

0: Allen County, Delta, Sheena, are you able to pull reference at 1044 subject?
1: Four.
0: 609 Bank Street, 609 Bank Street. Possible overdose, right? She's sending 1030. West Bravo Apartment 308 for possible smoke detector malfunction. Are advising it's their bedroom smoke detector, but there's no smoke or flames.
2: Never.

is on Northwest. If somebody wants to stop and talk to 720, give me the 71. They're advising the 29s were there to jump them. They started fighting each other outside. Check their welfare.

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1: 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Be advised, we do have law enforcement route as well.

0: 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All units will be 2-0-form for the 6P.
1: Twice.

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1: I'm doing

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1: 7 times 10.
0: North side of the 164, Kentucky. Tom 3 Victor 923. Tom 3 Victor 923, Kentucky.
2: S68 is the owner of a painting company, Brick. Correct, that he's out of either. All units, be uniform.
1: Roger.

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2: It's going to be a semi that was swerving. The caller had the dart around him. The trailer and the tractor are both going to be white. Only other description is going to be that the cab lights are out on the driver's side of the truck brake. But they're northbound from the 151 right now. The caller is going to be two semis in front of the reckless vehicle in a white cargo van.

0: Seven Ten, I put a couple more comments on the incident.23, your IR will be 1020, repeat 1020.
1: Thank you. 17 to 23. Go ahead. Do you need anything from the 1068 half? He's on 108.
2: You can get a statement from him, or if he wants to hang out until I get back up there.
1: 10-3.

0: 7 cents and they were able to get that back.
1: Negative, nothing is returning on it. It shows that it was expired 3/26.
0: Okay, stand by, I'll get the thing.
1: Okay.

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1: 68, 1060 for me at 10-8.
0: 33, he left.
1: 10-3, you can show me 10-2.
0: Chat through Ohio and see if you get anything back.
2: Okay.
0: Twenty-three, advise, do you still want this at the 42? Ten-three.

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1: Anyway.
0: Wayne at Jamison. Henry King Charles 5029. HKC 5029.

0: Frank.
1: Five, Frank, Nora, Young. Frank, four, Henry, nine. X-ray, Edward, boy, zero, two, one, three, three, one. Do you need that repeated?
0: Negative, you're not.
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0: something like Break Riff, right, aren't we?
1: Seven Penguins.
0: South Carolina, 137, David Mary King. 137, David Mary King, South Carolina.
1: Okay.

0: Wait, is that on a, like, a PC or a truck?
1: It's a four-door Honda.
0: Okay, I got that one. It's free. For me, it expires 7/31/28 to a Carlos Roberto. Then Layla Lopez. Haven't easily talked to her on a 16 Honda Civic.
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1: 5, Frank, Nora, Young, Frank, 4, Henry, 9, X-ray, Edward, Boy, 0, 1, 3, 3, 1.
0: Revise from, I got X-ray, Edward, Boy, 0, and then it kind of cut out.
1: Three, three, one.
0: Okay.

been returning out of Hawaii, so Lewis and Colette Devara on a Honda 2014. Kyle. Okay, that expired back at 25.

0: Get my three.
1: 173.
0: Wayne 11, this is Ohio. King Henry Lincoln 7272. King Henry Lincoln 7272.
1: Read measure 39.
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1: 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Okay.

0: 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Closing at signal 18, 1350 Bell Fountain, 1350 Bell Fountain, QB East, advising there's several activations.
1: It's clear. 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I think there was a cleaning person in there when I went by just a second ago.
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0: 603, who's that 32 come back to?
1: 603 coming back to an Ismael Garcia.
0: Have that, what's status?
1: Six oh three for Indiana, we will require an OLN is not attached to the 1032.
0: Okay, he's looking for it now.

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0: on Prep 62. Adam Lincoln, 66. Adam Edward. AL, 66. AE, B, Elm, and Northwest.
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0: You can file out of Millersburg on a 22 Nissan truck. 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
1: Nothing file out of Grove on a 2005 Chevy 4-door, should be white. 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

0: Someone's just dropped us a reckless southbound from the 131 over 1. It's a dark Chrysler van. It looks like the plate's going to be Edward Ida John 34. Break.
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0: Riding his brakes on, slamming the brakes, very speed, tailgating other callers. 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

0: Lock Cemetery. 73.
1: Northbound 131 with Michigan, Edward Zebra Victor 1688, Edward Zebra Victor 1688.

0: 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Be advised, Raider, Samson are both suspended.
1: Okay.

0: 73, what's your 30 room?
1: Southbound 136.
0: At the 125, I don't know if it's northbound or southbound, there's a vehicle that is apparently stopped. There's a language barrier. I don't know what else is going on.

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2: It's going to be on Harding, just off the exit ramp.
1: Looks like it's going to be partially 32. Didn't turn around for it.
0: Okay.

Dispatch, Medic 2, Engine 2, Medic 2, Engine 2, 790 South Main, 790 South Main, in the lobby for a 67-year-old female, difficulty breathing.

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0: Paddock 2 is in route to Memorial.
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1: Medical one on.
0: We're en route.
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0: 1173, they advised that he noticed that the driver was going the wrong way. 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It was on a voicemail. It looks like he's right by Finley Road, so he's estimating about 5 minutes.
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0: 91, 12. Both hands check area 114 East Murphy, 104 East Murphy, Prairie Red 24, parked in front of the residence. Have been advised it's been there last hour, and I know it's occupied.
1: No, there.

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1: Okay.
2: Right, 9's in that as well.
0: Right, 9.

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1: Either one of those 24s were occupied.
0: Yeah, okay. Yeah, what?
2: Go ahead, one.
0: Four count one, you're out.
2: Copy 1401 is en route at 616. Be advised, patient did have some glucose tablets. Uses a battery operated machine to test her sugar. Shaky with chest pain.
0: That's clear.

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1: 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You don't have to post these, so.
0: 1148, okay.

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0: Patient did take her reading again. It's showing 86 now. She took 4 tablets, but still is very shaky and not feeling right.
1: Yes, sir.
0: Clear at 618.

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1: 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It's going to be a 21-year-old female, very high blood pressure. Unknown if she has any medical conditions.
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1: Allen County to Battalion 19.
0: Good.
1: OSP just called over requesting someone from the fire department respond with a broom to clear debris out of the roadway at Easttown and Diller from an accident. No injuries. Do you want me to tone your department?
0: Affirmative. Just have the rescue come. Just tone rescue 81.
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0: 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CN mile 0.0.
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1: 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I'm behind the bus.

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0: 1339, Finley 3. Good. 30 eastbound, Mount Post 14, with Indiana Trailer. Paul Adams, 75956. Paul Adams, 75956, Indiana Trailer.
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0: Hang on, okay.

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1: Okay, Medic 1.
0: I'm out, 811.
2: Feed truck broke down, has his four-way hazards on. 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

0: for Philly Alton, Ohio temp break. Victor 024135. Victor 024135.
1: 640, okay.

0: please wait, sir. Yeah.
1: What vehicle?
2: Very minor damage. 13-2, half point one rep.
1: One vehicle, minor damage. 3-13-2, command of Colorado, 1-3-3-6.

0: King Robert Henry 2629. King Robert Henry 2629. Bath EMS is on scene.
1: 49, okay.
2: I'm going to need you to start Taurus Health Partners at 441 East 8th, 441 East 8th. It's going to be in reference to a 44 Robert Brown. They need transported to St. Rita.
3: Copy. 79, I'll be approaching.
1: Go ahead.
4: I knew that you called out. You want me a 20 there?
1: Negative, I got it.
4: Okay. On extension 82.
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1: 313 and 698 got three utility trucks improperly set up in a work zone break. 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
0: Okay, well, I'll be out later so I can get fuel.
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0: Disputes between mother-daughter, 610 East 5th, 610 East 5th. Complainant is Avis Carter. She's been kicked out of the residence by her mother. She's lived there her entire life.
1: I'm going to from this. I can respond. I'm close.
0: Signal 371, you can 90.
1: Copy 71, I'm 2.
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0: 1692, break for reckless.
1: Go ahead.
0: Northbound 75 from the 140, brown Toyota Tundra. Swerving in and out of traffic at a high rate of speed.
1: Okay, I'll be on the ramp here at 235, then northbound 75.
0: 1492, okay.

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0: 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Temporary. Victor 452, 358. Victor 452, 358.
1: 1492, okay.
2: 1339, 73.
1: And go ahead.
2: Southbound rest area. Nova's Blue RP. It's going to be a red Coca-Cola somewhere.
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0: 27. 1030 is requesting deputies to respond with them. 801 South Moomaw. Unit A, Adam 21, for a male having thoughts of wanting to 10-1 himself.
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1: 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You can just reset me for 30.

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1: 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Here's your deputy arrived on location here.
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1: 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We'll be stationed at the entrance until your deputy arrives.
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0: I believe the address is going to be 3321 Diller Road for a possible 1042. Did look physical. Now the male and 1029 are in a verbal in the driveway. A tan Chevy truck's going to be in the driveway.
1: T-1043. 24, same.

American 3, be advised. I still have 10-9 on 10-7 sitting. That's a male half back in the truck looking to leave. Stand by for further.

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1: 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I'm to the south of
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0: American 1 to American 3, I'm approaching Easttown. 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
1: That's clear, I'm approaching.
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0: Suspect present, 602 West Eureka, 602 West Eureka. 19-year-old son, first name is Branson, and his mother, Jennifer Glick. I believe there's no weapons, it's a third-party caller.
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0: 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Copy, I can take that for 84.
1: 8271, we'll still be around there.
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1: 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You can just add him to the call, please.
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0: 你喜欢飞？
1: 我也喜欢。
0: 你呢？
1: 很多你喜欢。那我问我。
2: Yeah, I'm just going to say, I'm just going to say, I'm just going to say, I'm just going to say, I'm just going to say, I'm just going to say, I'm just going to say, I'm just going to say, I'm just going to say, I'm just going to say, I'm just going to say, I'm just going to say, I'm just going to say, I'm just going to say, I'm just going to say, I'm just going to say, I'm just going to say, I'm just going to say, I'm just going to say, I'm just going to say, I'm just going to say, I'm just going to say, I'm just going to say, I'm just going to say, I'm just going to say, I'm just going to say, I'm just going to say, I'm just going to say, I'm just going to say, I'm just going to say, I'm just going to say, I'm just going to say, I'm just going to say, I'm just going to say, I'm just going to say, I'm just going to say, I'm just going to say, I'm just going to say, I'm just going to say, I'm just going to say, I'm just going to say, I'm just going to say, I'm just going to say, I'm just going to say, I'm just going to say, I'm just going to say, I'm just going

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0: 3238, okay. Six, four, two, go ahead.
2: Yeah, it was 37, same 39 I was just at. 75. I don't believe I said 131, 132. Break for RP. King King Charles, 7059. 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
0: 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I do not need another.
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2: Oh, okay. I'm 10-13. I'm going to be in a red Buick, north side of the building, 99 of Tom Robert Young, Boy Lincoln Victor Robert

0: male, Michael Morrow. He was inside the business. I sense he's getting help. He has dementia. He advised that he was going to run his 24 into a bridge if he didn't get the help that he needed.
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Hey, final 62 in route from station, just checking on 524, Speedway, 631 North Cable, 631 North Cable Lake. 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
0: 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Did you say it was behind the building?
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0: 70 to 62. Apparently that 68 left southbound on Cable in a red Buick with red duct tape all over the back of it.
1: Copy.
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0: Check the area for a red Buick 1032. Tom Robert Young, Boy Lincoln Victor Robert at 2423 Allentown at area agency on aging break. It's called over by LPD. So Michael Morrow that's driving at 1024 stated that they don't have to at that location. He's going to drive his 1024 off a bridge. Just check area and check his well-being.
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2: Six is 3.
0: 3246.
2: The scale house.
0: Okay.

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1: So, do you want to be en route?
0: Yeah. Route. 1339.
2: North on Rester, Indiana trailer, Sam Paul 454 Henry Boyd King. Sam Paul 454 Henry Boyd King, Indiana trailer.
0: 1339.

0: 84. 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
1: Negative. It's a Chevy Impala.
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0: 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When I ran an at van on it, it comes back on a Ford F-150.
1: Clear, that's from a 24 from earlier.
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0: Helmet,
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0: All right, 1971's on location, Primrose. Did they advise Connor back door?
1: On location, they advise back door.

0: 13-3 to 220. You can 41. I'm FTL so far.
1: 10-3, I'm back 10-2.

0: American 1 to American 3. I have that 1024 over here at the GMC lot at Tomball. LPD know as well? American 1 to American 3 is going to be the first one there, getting ready to turn eastbound onto Allentown.
1: That's clear, I see it. American 3, 1062.
2: Uh-huh.
1: I'll be on 1062 in front of Walmart with Tom, Robert, Young, Boy, Lincoln, Victor, Robert.
2: Okay.
0: American 1, I'll be out with American 3.
2: Okay.
3: 220, I'll start that way as well.
2: Oh, yes, clear.
4: Three, three, six.

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1: My partner's on 10-7 at this time.
0: That's clear. Thank you.

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1: Okay. 1307 is en route to LMH, starting mileage zeros.
0: En route to LMH, 0 mile 0, times 1045.
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0: 1045.
3: Ten 33, I don't see any duct tape on the vehicle.
4: 10-3, thank you. 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

0: time of Avery?
1: Fine.
0: County is out with that 24 from North Main Street. It's not going to be the same as the Speedway call.
1: Copy.
2: Yeah, Michigan trailer, Edward 878-548, Edward 878-548.
0: Railhead. They were just asking for check the well-being of the male.
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0: 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We checked his well-being. He appears to be okay.
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2: Tom Williams, 1265. 64 inbound, please, at 7th and Union.
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0: 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Emergent.
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1: 53 and quarters.
0: 53 and quarters, 1101.
2: Allen County, 58, same traffic.
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1: Okay. Six, four, two, nothing foul for A's left, 2019 Chevy.

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0: Two twenty-four. 1043 to the Area Agency on Aging, 2423 Allentown Road Break. For any reference to the last subject, American Township was on the 1062 with. He's now shown employees inside of the business cuts on his leg. 1030 will also be 43.
1: 1030, I'm 1043.
2: 224, same traffic.

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0: 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I'm Steve Vick in Allentown.
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1: $17.58 in the vehicle with me. We'll be in route 23.
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1: He was an inbound.
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2: Thirteen oh one, same traffic.
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1: Okay.
0: 1972 is en route, St. Rita, story 0.0.
1: Hang on, St. Rita, story 0.0.

0: 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Looks like it's going to be a road rage incident. They're screaming at each other, yelling. The black car's tailgating real close, looking like he's trying to hit him. Northbound on Main, approaching there at the light right now, north.
1: Copy.
0: Continued north, I lost sight.
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0: 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But yeah, it was a black sedan. 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
0: And you don't see any violations, I think we're good. 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
1: Copy, I don't have anything.

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1: Okay.

Medic 2, dispatch Medic 2, request for an ambulance at Care Corps, 599 South Shawnee, 599 South Shawnee, room 304. Bed number 2, for a 71-year-old male, double amputee with a bleeding wound.

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1: I'll be through here. 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
1: Yes, 1043 to Perry Auto Wrecking, 4185 St. John's Road, for 72. It's going to be a male on location. Possibly has stolen Cadillac converters. They do have evidence.
0: Right there. 231 from Slab County Bible.

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1: I'll be out in the area of Green Lawn and Main, reference possible wind gust.
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1: Can you contact Time Warner? I believe this is going to be a cable line. Garbage truck caught it. It's all the way down across the roadway. It's traffic hazard.
0: And 1034, is it going to be at the intersection?
1: For about 20 feet north.

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1: 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Perfect. Clear.

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0: I was going to advise if 79 has been route here, that the 60 on the bike went northbound on 5 towards the gas station on his license.

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1: Clear. If you can respond to 79 to 1429 South Main, it's going to be a reference to a welfare check. Ronnie Smith hasn't shown up to work in 2 days. 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

0: 43 of BioLive, trying to make contact with employees. 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Second caller was not from the alarm company. Advised it's possibly a false alarm, if you can just confirm.
1: American 3, that's clear. I'll be 43.

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1: 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Tom Sam George, 1180, Virginia.
2: All right, man, okay. Alpha 8009 Toyota.

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0: Medic one, dispatch to medic one. 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
2: Go ahead.
1: I gave you a union and a one, and they're, those are a little obstructed, so those could be incorrect. May need to do an at then, but hopefully that's going to be it.
2: 642, okay.

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1: Okay.
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1: Okay.

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2: 1072 in the area of Robin Elida. Robin Elida, 1096, the black man with no shoes on. All she can say is he's acting weird. Couldn't give me details. Just standing in the area.
0: 10-3, I'm 1043.

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0: Ballboy 51994. Ballboy 51994, Indiana.
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0: 6B, suspect present, McDonald's, 575 West Market, 575 West Market, 71's also in route.
1: Caller.

0: Karina, 71. There's going to be a silver PT Cruiser at Market in Elizabeth. The dark colored vehicle behind that PT Cruiser needs pulled over.
1: In reference to this?
0: Hey, bro.
2: I'm right here. Which one needs pulled over?
0: Plate number is George Boy Tom 4923 GBT 4923. It's blue. She's unsure of the make.
2: There aren't any blue cars or PT Cruisers at Market Elizabeth.

0: I'm at Market and Union, and I'm seeing a silver PT Cruiser at Union, and I think that's Elm. But that's not the suspect, is it?
1: That's the PT Cruiser.
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0: P2. 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I think it's Elman, probably Pierce now.
1: But she's pulling in the roller food now.
2: I got it.

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0: Turn first.

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1: 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King Boy Mary 7695.
0: 1223, okay.

0: 82, 84.
1: Sector
0: Welfare, 602 West Eureka, 602 West Eureka. We're going to be checking on a 34 Jennifer Glick at that location. She's threatening to commit suicide, right? This is the address of the 42 from earlier. Evidently, at that time, she had attempted to hang herself. Now she's threatening to commit suicide. He's advising that there's no weapons inside that residence, and the complainant is going to meet you there in a white Hyundai.
1: Clear. 84 route.

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1: 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If you could try to talk him into going to 77A or 77B.
0: Got it.

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0: 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King Victor Paul 6004. KBP 6004.

0: 5 minute break. Well, the eastbound lane shut down on 103.
1: Were you okay?

0: Taxi 2.
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0: Who's your complainant?
1: Branson, her son.
0: Repeat.
1: His name is Branson. It's her son. He's supposed to be there in a white Hyundai. They were 10 minutes out when I gave the call out.
0: That's clear. That's going to be a prank call from him.
1: That's clear. He's advising he has video of the incident that occurred earlier.
0: That's fine.
1: T-24.
2: Seventy-three. 71.
1: You can check in 911, hang up, 558 Hazel. County transferred over, sound like a 29 in the background.
2: Copy, in route. In route.
1: 1334.
3: Last senior white cottage.
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0: /251/224. I believe that's the same subject that American 2 is out with. They have passed.
2: /220. I'll be at 43-72 as well.
1: Perfect.
3: American 3, same traffic. I just have to restart my computer.

0: 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Hill 10-6.
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2: 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I think my fitness. He's down in the light of just east of Rob now. They have a unit around.

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1: 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We'll be 2 FTL.
0: 13-21.

0: Sir, can you have him call Maria?
1: They already spoke. We're going to be 204.
0: 1343.
2: Six is in a field behind Napa Auto now, on the east side of Napa Auto.
3: Okay, I'll get them.
0: I'm doing an assault report that happened at 1416 Cedar. I'm going to be speaking with a Jeffrey Corning,

0: 650, Charlie.
1: 650.
0: Boy, Charlie.
1: 650, revise.
0: 42 OD.
1: Okay.
2: So 3 OSP just called. They advised that their trooper believes he has eyes on him. He's going to be in the field behind Napa Auto.
3: Copy.

0: 9-2, 9-6-2.
1: That.
0: I'm familiar with the Napa Auto. Where's the place that I can 73 them? Close.
1: So east of Rob, southeast Rob on Olina.
0: Okay.
1: I have a county in and out with us. They don't lost 5-6.

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2: Sixty-two
1: at Wentzville voicemail.
2: That's clear. What's uniform?
1: Clear. Now, you're responding to the area of North Shore and 9, North Shore 9, it's going to be for dispute. Complaint is going to be in a blue Hyundai Elantra. She's pulled in a parking lot in the area of Baxter and North Shore. Tell me a reference to a 12 that was done to her 24 by Darren Jones.

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0: Scale house.
1: Okay.
2: Tiny Finley.
1: Hi, Maddie.
2: Where are you at, man?
1: Okay.
3: Hey, Citizen Finley.
1: 650.
3: I'm being SP 1950 for equipment maintenance.

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1: Clear, 140 to 146. Need both units start towards 609 Bank Street. House on title of verbal 10-6 or 10-42.
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0: Can you repeat me?
1: 13 Avery.
0: 45 from this to deceased hawk, south side of the road. It's not in the road, just been there for a while.

Medic 2 Rescue, dispatch Medic 2 and Rescue, a request for an ambulance. It's in the lobby of LTD at 117 East Market, 117 East Market, on a B4, a 62-year-old male in a wheelchair, difficulty breathing.

0: just that far. That photo's there, see, but I don't think it's going to be him. If you do make contact with me, make sure we ID him and stuff. I'll be there short.
1: 10-3.
2: Mark 1.
3: Morning, custody 1352.

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As a Michigan abortion, Robert Charles 49239. Robert Charles 49239, Michigan abortion.

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1: You're welcome.
0: 1311.
1: 62-84. Can you have your partner trespasser from his property?
2: Yes, sir.

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1: Okay.
2: From Global Self Storage.
0: Overall for up.
2: 34.

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1: You're going to need a 2P unit to relieve you.
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1: At the moment, just 1758 cars, signal 4.
0: Yeah, I'll be all right.
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1: At the moment, just 380, 1758 cars, signal 4.
0: Yeah, I'll be all right.

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1: 71.
0: Both units check to 68, walking southbound on Main for Market, south on Main for Market. Going to be a Devin Eckerd, white male, short, white t-shirt. He's wanted through APA. Advise that he's on 260.
1: 4 there.

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1: Is there 71 at Lysoline? Copy, we're up to yellow so far.

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1: Car keys and quarters, 1410.

0: 45 Lindbergh for guardrail damage for ODOT.
1: Got it.
0: 11 posts and about 15 feet of guardrail.
1: Okay.
0: It'll be that bridge that goes over Ottawa Creek.
1: 640.
2: I'm going to see if we had any calls at this address or 1412 in reference to a 6 or anything similar over the past week.
3: Would that be for last night?
2: Would it happen Tuesday, Monday, Tuesday, or even this weekend?
0: Sorry. 71, what was the description provided for the 68?
1: White nail shorts, white t-shirt, emaciated.

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1: Good.
0: There's a call on the 6th and one on the 4th.
1: Copy. What's it in reference to?
0: Dispute.
1: Copy, thank you.

0: 71, I'll be out at 517 South Main, references.
1: What was the address?
0: 517, it's going to be the Albert House.
1: 1450. 79, do you need another unit?
2: Affirm, if one wants to start down here, I'm not sure what I really have at this point.
1: 78.
0: In route to Cedar.
1: You

0: Staff advised he wasn't here, Rick. We'll be 75F, Town Square, looking for the 68.
1: Negative, I need you for a call.
0: Good.

0: Be both units to respond to Cater Corps at 599 South Shawnee. 599 South Shawnee. Going to be in reference to a signal for Johnny Bailey, who's a resident there.
1: Copy that.
0: He is in a wheelchair owned by Care Corps. He's attempting to leave. He's extremely signal poor. He's almost fallen off the porch several times.
2: American 3.
3: American 3.
2: Have a 1029 on 911 advising that 1068 you're looking for is down by the old Squirty Worm Check Smart area.
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5: 380 calling from 3. 3. Southbound 162 with Florida, Robert Queen, Ida King, 41, RQ, IK, 41, Florida.

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1: 10-3, we're 10-43.

0: 251. 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
1: 10-3, if he has it, just leave him alone.
0: Hey, from.
2: Michigan Abortion, Robert Charles, 33660. Robert Charles, 33660, Michigan.
3: Okay. Salina Lamianis, I have a possible 31 southbound I-75 between the 120 and 119, a black sedan that went off the roadway, unsure of injuries.
4: There is an LDR. Anyway.
1: We looked at the photos. He's not the ones from the earlier photos that we had discussed.
0: Yeah,
5: G24 to American 3. Looks like he's walking over to Hang Time Fitness.
0: Last click.
5: Okay.

Attention, Tony Fire and EMS, respond southbound 75 at the 120. Southbound 75 at the 120, semi versus car, unknown extent to injury. No one on site reporting the accident. OSP is not yet on scene.

0: 11:48.
1: Maybe Cartesian route southbound from the 120, correct?
0: Affirm, southbound 120. Caller was not involved in the incident. They kept going. We do not have anyone on site yet.
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0: Clear traffic en route 1432.
2: Finley, did they say if they were going to meet the median or off the right side?
0: 808, they did not.
2: Yep.
0: They said two vehicles were pulled over. There was some kind of white vehicle behind it. Route 246, check up.
2: Yeah, it's in there, Maverick.

0: Medic 11, go up to Brees Road. I'm going to get on at 65, make sure it's not this way. And then you can go up to Brees as well.
1: Medic 11, clear.
2: Here's your gun.
0: Anchor 8, are you en route?
3: Tanker, copy and route.
0: Tanker, I'm going to have to get on a 65 and head southbound as well, in case it's before Brees.

0: 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Heavy damage to a car in the ditch. Two patients outside.
1: Copy, Medic 11's on scene. Heavy damage. Vehicle's in the ditch. Two patients.
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2: can respond to 602 West Eureka. It's going to be a reference to Jennifer Glick attempting suicide. She had since left, but if you could speak with her son, Brayden.
1: That's clear.
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0: Southbound 163 with West Virginia 55, Tom 860, 55T 860, West Virginia.

0: 1-3-4-8-0-8. Good. You're southbound, correct?
1: Right, we're just past the 120 exit.
0: Do you advise commercial vehicles just a mile or so south of you?
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0: 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We did not copy.
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0: 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Thank you.

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1: I'm taking 6 up to my car with me. He's getting his ID information. I'll take a statement, get some photos for it.

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3: You
4: check on a 37-164 northbound off the exit ramp. Not sure if it's going to be eastbound on 613 or westbound, but it's a commercial semi. Triangles out, but in a bad spot. Go ahead.
3: Right, HDI was out working with them. I'll not on check on them.
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0: Michigan of Horsham, Robert Charles, 65335, RC 65335, Michigan of Horsham, break.
1: Go ahead.
0: HTI will be back out here in about 30 minutes. Traffic is still able to get around signal 6.
1: Okay.
2: Anyway, Finley.
0: Driver of the vehicle, PL numbers, Victor Tom 144943, VT 144943, brake.
1: Go ahead.
0: He's being transported by Shawnee EMS to La Memorial.

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1: Henry 0655 0009 71319, Ontario. Let me know if you need that repeated.
0: Negative, I just need the name and date of birth also.
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1: Go ahead.
0: Harp, Reet, Henry, Adam, Robert, Paul, Robert, Edward, Edward, Tom. 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
1: Go ahead.
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0: 734 Finley. 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
0: 232-1625, 232-1625. You can just put that in the incident.
1: Okay. 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
0: Paul Robert Paul, Paul Boy, 47404 Ontario. 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
1: Go ahead.
0: Traffic's going to be backed up, southbound all the way up to the 121, possibly 122.
1: Okay.
2: Yep. How about just pass over the 122 bridge, just back up to here.

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0: 1043 is the overpass at 1041 Shawnee Road, 1041 Shawnee Road for a 1020. The inverse car, passerby called it in. They were still obstructing traffic on the overpass, possibly southbound.
1: That's clear. 43.

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0: 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They'll be relocating to 1110 Shawnee Road, HCF.
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0: 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The rim looks like it was tore up a little bit, broken off in pieces. Just want to make sure it's roadworthy before I send it down the road.
1: Okay. Finley, 3259.
2: Right, either myself or 3250 will be en route.
1: Okay, thanks. 1504.
0: Okay, copy direct.
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1: I think that you're off 1520.

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0: sick. Those Viking moves. I'm for that.
1: Okay.
2: Okay, go
1: down.
0: Great. Signal says you can initiate.
1: Can't agree.
0: 84 ton, turn road 84, turn for 130, Ohio. King Frank Sam 7696. King Frank Sam 7696.
1: Okay.

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1: En route, St. Rita, starting 0.0, emergent.
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0: it's ready. 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Could you run to Lama Memorial and get a statement from my asshole?
1: An incident?
0: Right.
1: Oh, okay, I'm in now.
2: 650, I can send it to your MC2. Okay.

Medic 1, dispatch Medic 1, request for an ambulance at Plainview Manor, 883 West Spring, 883 West Spring, room 102, 79-year-old male, rectal bleeding. Time out of 1536.

0: 26.
1: Victor Union 016 550 BU 016 550. I'm just marking all that, and can I have an IR?
0: One zero two one ten twenty one.

0: Allen County, Medic 1972. Is out at St. Rita's, ending 3.4.
1: St. Rita's, ending 3.4, 1539.
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0: Both units respond to our daily bread reference to a 6 that just occurred. 29 is going to be the victim half key of sensors, currently still 77. Revised James Long is a soldier during attempted to run her over in a 24 bridge. He just took off in a silver Buick, possibly going northbound on Central towards the market. And then after that, just using a 30.
1: Go.
0: 3. 5 minutes, signal 4, may circle back around.

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0: 1134, okay. Really 962, King of Dispatch a 10.
1: Okay.
0: 40 of us, 65 on the 2007 Hyundai station wagon, tan in color.

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0: St. John's. There's supposed to be a Travis Harmon with a knife involved in a Signal 6 with a Shea Marwerther in the front yard.
1: That's clear. All right.
0: 16-10.

0: What, 88? I'm assuming Isaiah Verporter.
1: Yeah,
0: bro. 77, if you didn't answer, it didn't come through.
1: Seventy-seven. That's a firm.

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2: Mile post 10, Ohio, John Lincoln Mary 5881. John Lincoln Mary 5881.
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2: 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Both the suspect and victim have left prior to our arrival. 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
0: Copy.
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1: 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One group's going to be 229s and a 68. And then we're going to be a 68 shirtless, like heavy bleeding. Copy, 90, I'm in the area.
2: That's going to be one half, not sure, suspect or victim.
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0: General.
1: I'm in self-storage.
0: American 3103, I'll be 43.
1: 1620. Sean Harvey.
2: Okay, 90.

Attention Shawnee EMS, respond to 1325 Sheriff Road, 1325 Sheriff Road for an elderly disabled male that has fallen multiple times today needing transport for evaluation.

0: silver Chevy Equinox, female driver, weaving in and out of lanes, RP of Charles, Queen King, 188, almost high swipe to semi.
1: Okay, I'll get set up at the 161.
0: Okay.

0: 16650.
1: Good.
0: Project here, Harding Highway in Devonshire for a white 2500 Chevy Silverado pickup. Unable to maintain lanes, is heading westbound towards the city.
1: Okay.
2: Anyway, if you watch your 39 mile.
1: The 124.
2: Okay, you can disregard. I'm on Harding Highway now. I can take that.
1: Okay.
0: Finley's clear direct. 808, I'll get a hold of the original caller, see if she still sees it.
3: Shoddy base, Medic 11. Caller states the patient will not let her assist with him, that he is being violent at this time with her. Sending PD to assist.
1: 11 copies. Thank you.

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1: Okay, I think 6 may have just passed me.
0: Okay, caller had to turn off to go to Sam's Club.
2: One East Eureka, 521 East Eureka, 59-year-old female vomiting.

0: maybe they're looking for. Go ahead. We're going to go check 811 Holmes. Two of the suspects may have 17 in that residence.
1: Anyway, Finley Breaker in Ohio, RP, see if this one matches.
2: Done.
1: George Mary King, 7269, GMK, 7269.
3: Okay. 6-6, Finley, I'm 42.
2: Finley, 808, nothing in file for the 2024 Chevy truck.

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I'm making four. I was out on St. John's. I'll be 204.

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0: Thanks. 36. Check the area, city in Idaho for 313, but they were trying to get into a residence, right? 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Somebody's three black females, one wearing a blue shirt and black pants, one wearing a gray hoodie. But they were at the back door trying to get into a residence. They took off running up Heindel by Simmons Field.
1: Be West Bridge and Hiawatha, West Bridge and Hiawatha. 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
1: We did not copy.
0: Okay, it's for a 78-year-old female who fell and hurt her knees on the pharmacy side.
1: Allen County, 1401.
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0: Yeah.
1: Yep. 1401's in route to Walmart. In route to Walmart is 1715.

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0: Hillville. 10-9 states that Joshua McFerrin, 10-4, says he's on his way to her residence. He believes they have items of his at her house.
1: Ten three, both units 43.
0: 17-39.

0: Sandy.
1: Zermely and Shawnee, pulling in Casey's. John William Victor, 7598. John William Victor, 7598, Ohio.
0: Sandry. There's that.

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0: It's going to be 1100 block of R. Robert Rice with Edward Queen Queen 4188 EQQ 4188.
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1: And Virginia, do you have traffic?
2: 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I'll be out 10-9 Sanders.
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1: We're going to be on the Waffle House on Newbury. Another. Both units 2, verbal. We are out to 83.
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3: That's clear. We're back in quarters. We'll be interrupted that call.
2: 18-0.

0: 325. 1072, last seen eastbound on Elida Road. It's going to be a black male wearing black shorts. Break. 10-9 is going to be an employee from Pat States. He's been in the area walking around since this morning. He was there earlier and asked to leave. He's was now back and just came in their back door and tried to get into a customer's car. They believe he might be on 260 or health issue that he's possibly the delusional.
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0: 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It's going to be a 1029, threatening to 101. Do you have 1030, 1043?
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1: 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South Jefferson Street.
0: Yeah, family 43.
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0: Copy, I'll be on traffic with that. 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
1: Looking at 425 West Grand, 425 West Grand. Attempt to locate Linnea Andrews and Nakia Warner via Monmouth 13 Bridge. Check their welfare and confirm they're living at the address. Las Vegas Children's Services. I mean, they're under investigation. They did not leave an address before leaving the state.

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1: I just made it up to Easttown. I did not observe any 1024 mentioned in that description. Heading southbound on Shawnee or on 117. I'm going to continue to the 10-9-46.
0: 10-3.

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0: But yes, 917 East Market, 917 East Market. 42 suspect present. Peggy Smith and Jalon Smith.
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0: 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I believe you guys have found it.
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1: Is there anything in-house for the 1029 Mary?
0: 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I ran her OLN.
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1: 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New Road in East 5th. It's Adam 303-495A 303-495, Seattle, Maryland.

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0: 5 southbound with a white dually pickup truck with a black tailgate, no RP.
1: Okay.
0: Southbound 012 exit.

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0: 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Victor Paul 970625. VP 970625. You don't have CCH for weapons under or anything that puts him or makes him unqualified.
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1: 1034, she advised she was talking to the other mother. I can 107 her back.
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0: 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So the elevator emergency button was pressed. I'm not getting any answer on it. Can just see if there's an issue there.
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0: 90, good to go.